December 6, 2014. We're going to drive across LA and hit every wedding we possibly can. It's going to be awesome. And we're late. What's your door for you, Mr. Madden?

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1: We are ready.
2: We are ready.
3: We are ready.
4: We're ready.
5: We're ready.
6: We are ready.
7: We are ready.
8: We are ready.
9: We are ready.
10: We're ready.
11: We are ready.
12: We are ready.
13: We

0: Thank you.
1: You really are doing great. He's charging it up.
0: Thank you.
1: Enjoy.
0: That's what I'm doing. Enjoying life.
1: Enjoying. Tomorrow's coming.
2: He wrote a song.
0: Yeah.
1: You never know what tomorrow brings. Never know what tomorrow takes from you.
0: Yeah, that's true.
1: Nobody knows what tomorrow brings.
0: Thank you for the blessing.
1: You bet. Thank you. Here we are. Let's do it.
3: So, will you have fun keeping your end?
1: Fun? With this guy, I'm going to have fun? Yeah. I mean, come on.
0: Have a great
1: night. Good to see you. I saw I interrupt something. I'm sorry.
0: No. It's just fine.
1: I'll talk to you soon. You going to the club?
3: I don't know yet. I don't know. Maybe.
4: Señor, hola, ¿qué tal? Muchas gracias.
5: Usted.
4: Tío, escúchame, te aleja y después te llamo, ¿vale? Cuando me trae la comida. Venga, un besito.
5: Que disfrute. Muchas gracias. De su caso, Paco.